Betty came by on her way. Said she had a word to say about things today.

if he tells me all he knows about the way his river flows and all night shows.

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Forget the leak. 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

0: blazing breath. 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The hue of cough. The scent of tickling sneeze. It is not rain.
1: It is not rain.
0: Dry as silence in the dragon's mouth. Boulevards between capitalism's teeth. A neon cotton candy cloud hovers over Koreatown buildings at midnight. Hungry for water.
1: Hungry for water.
0: A rusted sunset. Some say smart meters, directed energy weapons, or Edison power lines are to blame. An oligarch's impending inauguration. The mayor's in Ghana for Dutty December. Neoliberal Americans in Africa on the rise. From Palisades to Palestine. An actress compares the LA oceanfront to Gaza. Never mentions the Rafa border, the cutoff of 2008 trucks. Neglects to mention body bags, rubble, or the Israeli snipers aimed at children.

documented a void, handouts framed in the halls of fascism. To be on house arrest with no house, just arrested. Everyone's worried about clean air. People can't filter this corruption. Maybe, maybe socialism is on its way. Look at us. Look at us who took the breeze for granted. Running faucet of dreams, mutual aid. Octavia Butler newscasting premonitions from a gravesite in Altadena. The ghosts of consequence stain the air.

emergency. No research, no risk taking. Four drunk travelers with bloodshot eyes sip on sweating beer cans just off the corner, waiting out the downtown protest. A trans woman in burgundy crop top with yellow geometric sunglasses and an ivory umbrella shielding the sun sips on iced tea from her straw. The universe is universing. The tow truck tricksters try to boot the tires of the people. Pawns peddling for the state. Every job can be undone by the will of the worker who sees fit.

What can you do for me? Cash at me in my caption. Get over, get ahead. Culture, open tabs, generation in the echo chambers of greed. A bunch of individuals who want to go viral over commentary. All caps, baby boomer text threads. No spine having niggas. Dump as doorknobs. When people show you who they are, be, leave them.

it be a labor of love. A labor it is. Working the night shift, mills of music venues, clubs, and bars. Farmers of feelings, trumpet trigger fingers, grappling brass valves, prodding, pressing, deafened by the rattling roar in ahead. Toiled by a tired heart, resting between the swinging rounds of rhythms. Bless the drummer's hands. Trolling a kit on the subway in the snow. The keys player's fingers homesick for cityscapes. Maraca wrists, clap stack, duct taped instruments. The message as the medium. Everything is practice for stopping bullets, blossoming heartbeats, freedom music. While the Republicoons and the Democrazies argue the complexion of money, we float between classes and corners, from caviar to canned beans. E minor is a relative of G major. They family. In sound check, we split the difference. Just a tad of reverb, EQ the wedge. Living upright in the basement, a backwards world, music that wrinkles time. Reporting live from the poet's eye. Hand-me-down sounds found by an ear to the underground. Shedding off-the-cuff poems on napkins using hotel pens. A language in my mouth. Juggling rotten wisdom teeth. Fluorescent folk singing the scab of running scales. A sore throat at the merch table. Selling seashells that carry the sound of slave ships docked by the seashore. When your address is your suitcase, the only religion is the show must go on. I want my bread and my roses.

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0: 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August erscheint und das auch nur anderthalb Jahre nach seinem Debüt. 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
1: My dad never taught me to do a headstand, you just wouldn't get it. 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

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And my early ease shaking like a leaf. And I wonder if you can tell.

Hi, ich bin Daniel Benjamin und ihr hört Antikörper auf BeidFM. I say things that I don't mean. I mean things that can't be seen. I see things that can't be free.

journey of 16 steps. And we're going to have a little fun with this because this one has the tendency to have a certain kind of flavor.